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Theodore Fire, Trash Fire, at 9151 Greenotch Kroner Road, between McFarland Road, timeout 1910.

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0: 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At Berman Drive. 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

0: Engine 22. Rescue 22. Bingopi. At 363 Azalea Road, Unit 26T, between Airport Boulevard and Michael Boulevard. Engine 22, Rescue 22, Singapore. At 363 Azalea Road, Unit 26T, between Airport Boulevard and Michael Boulevard. Timeout 20:57 hours.
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0: NG6, that first unit will be at Schillinger and Cottage Hill.

0: 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Timeout, 21:26 hours.
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0: 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Between Linwood Diner Road and German Road South. Engine 7, 1 down. Between Linwood Diner Road and German Road South. Timeout 21:28 hours. 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
1: 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Rescue 28, one down, between Linwood Diner Road and Zerman Road South. 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

0: 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Possibly one who had a sinkable episode. Gonna be at the sleep trip.
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Respond non-emergency seizure. F5 Sherwood Drive. Between Dawson Street and Chadwick Drive North. Engine 12. Respond non-emergency seizure. F5 Sherwood Drive. Between Dawson Street and Chadwick Drive North. Timeout 21:35 hours.

rescue, well, respond non-emergency seizure, at 5 Sherwood Drive, between Dawson Street and Chadwick Drive North. Rescue, 12, respond non-emergency seizure, at 5 Sherwood Drive, between Dawson Street and Chadwick Drive North. Timeout 21, 36 hours.

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Rescue 23, engine 23, syncope, F-2606, pathway late, F South Florida Street. Timeout 22:01 hours.

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At 3385 Schillinger Road North, between Bogwood Drive and Moffett Road. 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At 3385 Schillinger Road North, between Dogwood Drive and Moffett Road. Timeout 22:12.

Rescue, 26. Engine, 26. Abdominal pain. At Vogue, Southwest Grill. At 390, Schillinger Road South. Between Airport Boulevard and Thomas Road. Rescue, 26. Engine, 26. Abdominal pain. At Vogue, Southwest Grill. At 390, Schillinger Road South. Between Airport Boulevard and Thomas Road. Timeout, 22:14 hours.

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Syncope. At 2751 Sheldon Beach Road. Between Mulberg Lane and South Sheldon Beach Road. Rescue 12. Engine 18. Syncope. At 2751 Sheldon Beach Road. Between Mulberg Lane and South Sheldon Beach Road. Timeout 23:26 hours.

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At 1814 Como Street, between St. Stephen Road and Quinnan Street. 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At 1814 Como Street, between St. Stephen Road and Quinnan Street. Timeout 23:34 hours.

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0: 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Can you give us a readout?
1: Engine 14, it'll be a 47-year-old female. Had a seizure at the time of dispatch. No longer seizing now. Conscious, not alert. Breathing has been verified.
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Theodore Fire, electronic medical alarm, at Robert Jefferson Drive East, between Theodore Dawes Road West and Cindy Lou Drive. Timeout 23:48.

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Besides him, there's no key holder.

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0: Georgetown Fire, altered mental status, at 10600 Lot Road, between Lot Cemetery Road and Chinchula Georgetown Road. Georgetown Fire, altered mental status, at 10600 Lot Road, between Lot Cemetery Road and Chinchula Georgetown Road. Timeout 0038.
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Ramsey Fire, test name, at 12131 Old Pascagoula Road, between Grand Country Lane and McLean Drive. Timeout, 1:43.

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St. Elmo Fire, have pain, at 12131 Old Pascagoula Road, between Grand Country Lane and McLean Drive. Timeout, 1:46.

Citronelle Fire. Breathing difficulties. At 8945 Briarwood Drive. Citronelle Fire. Breathing difficulties. At 8945 Briarwood Drive. Timeout, 1:53.

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Grand Bay Fire, Public Assistance, at 8660 Grand Farms Road West, between Grand Farms Drive North and Old Pascagoula Road. Timeout, 154.

House is either fire, breathing difficulty, at A945 Briarwood Drive. House is either fire, breathing difficulty, at A945 Briarwood Drive. Timeout, 155.

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Seven Hills Fire, Public Assistance, at 8660 Grand Farms Road West, between Grand Farms Drive North and Old Pascagoula Road. Timeout, 156.

Rescue 1, 1 fallen, at 536 West Scott Drive, between Timber Lane and South Scott Drive. Rescue 1, 1 fallen, at 536 West Scott Drive, between Timber Lane and South Scott Drive. Timeout, 158.

0: 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St. Elmo Fire, Public Assistance, at 8660 Grand Farms Road West, between Grand Farms Drive North and Old Pasadena Road. Timeout, 159.
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Station 2, abdominal pain, at 5745 Marshall Road, between Cushla McLeod Road. Station 2, abdominal pain, at 5745 Marshall Road, between Cushla McLeod Road. Timeout, 2:33.

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Breathing difficulty. At 8400 County Farm Road, between McDonald Road, St. Elmo Fire. Breathing difficulty. At 8400 County Farm Road, between McDonald Road. Timeout 242.

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Breathing difficulty. At 8400 County Farm Road. Between McDonald Road. Ramsay Fire. Breathing difficulty. At 8400 County Farm Road. Between McDonald Road. Timeout 2:45.

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Engine 6. 1 fallen. At 6602 Cherry Point Court. At Boston Drive. Rescue 6. Engine 6. 1 fallen. At 6602 Cherry Point Court. At Boston Drive. Timeout 2:59 hours.

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Citadel Fire, unconscious person, at 19615 Robert Walker Road, between Paul's Lane and Private Road 164. Timeout, 319.

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Engine 11, engine 1, truck 27, truck 5, rescue 26, district 4 chief, commercial building fire, at Gillander Road North and Old Shell Road, respond on TAC 4, timeout 409 hours.

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0: 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It's caught in my passerby. Possible structure fire, but we did receive a call from a gentleman advising his truck is on fire next to Falls Hat. Unknown if it's just the building or the truck.
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1: Copy, shut down.

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Come here. 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Fire's completely out. The investigators on scene investigating. I'm going to pass command to engine 26. I'm going to go back in service on fire, man. 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

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Rescue, 26, engine, 11, breathing difficulty, at 1313, Gillander Road South, Unit 3113, between Yes Road and Royal Acres. Timeout, 4:46 hours.

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0: 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Fire's been extinguished. 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

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Engine, 9. Cardiac problem. At 1616 Wexford Street, between Antwerp Street and Gent Street. Rescue, 8. Engine, 9. Cardiac problem. At 1616 Wexford Street, between Antwerp Street and Gent Street. Timeout, 5, 12 hours.

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Seven Hills Fire, breathing difficulty, at 6440 Marble Road, between Fort Lake Road. Seven Hills Fire, breathing difficulty, at 6440 Marble Road, between Fort Lake Road. Timeout, 531.

Ramsey Fire, breathing difficulties, at 6440 Marbles Road, between Fort Lake Road. Ramsey Fire, breathing difficulties, at 6440 Marbles Road, between Fort Lake Road. Timeout, 533.

Mount Vernon Fire. Test name, at 22300 Harvale Road, between Sims Street. Mount Vernon Fire. Test name, at 22300 Harvale Road, between Sims Street. Timeout, 537.

Chalcedon River Fire, Hess Pain, at 22300 Harvale Road, between Sims Street, Chalcedon River Fire, Hess Pain, at 22300 Harvale Road, between Sims Street, timeout 543.

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0: 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Automatic crash notification at 4451 Government Boulevard between Rochelle Street and the Metropolis Road. Engine 19. Automatic crash notification at 4451 Government Boulevard between Rochelle Street and the Metropolis Road. 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Rescue 12, engine 18, stroke, at 4352 Stein Avenue, between Dilson Lane and North McGregor Avenue. Timeout, 7:18 hours.
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Engine, 1. Breathing difficulty. At 6775 Overlook Road. Between Erdman Avenue and Rachel Drive. Rescue, 26. Engine, 1. Breathing difficulty. At 6775 Overlook Road. Between Erdman Avenue and Rachel Drive. Timeout, 752 hours.

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Wilmer Fire, breathing difficulty, at 15060 Findlay Road, between Albert Evans Road South and Findlay Court East. Timeout, 7:55.

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0: Rescue 24, engine 9, breathing difficulties at 1600 per Cal Street, between Antwerp Street and Gent Street. Rescue 24, engine 9, breathing difficulties at 1600 per Cal Street, between Antwerp Street and Gent Street. Timeout 802 hours.
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0: 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Between Concession Street Road and North Joachim Street. 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Between Concession Street Road and North Joachim Street. 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

0: Theodore Fire, psychiatric problem, at 7911 Country Drive, between Creek Mill Circle and Creek Drive. Theodore Fire, psychiatric problem, at 7911 Country Drive, between Creek Mill Circle and Creek Drive. Timeout, 8:32.
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Altered mental status. At 3525 Annie Oaks Drive. Between Celeste Road. Rescue 3. Engine 3. Altered mental status. At 3525 Annie Oaks Drive. Between Celeste Road. Timeout 903.

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2: 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At 31 2nd Avenue, between Leon Street and Oak Street. Rescue 1. 1 fallen. At 31 2nd Avenue, between Leon Street and Oak Street. Timeout 905.

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Engine 7, 1 fallen, at 5320 Highway 90, between US Highway 90 Service Road and Rangeline Road. Engine 7, 1 fallen, at 5320 Highway 90, between US Highway 90 Service Road and Rangeline Road. Timeout, 9:12 hours. Rescue 6, engine 6, breathing difficulty, at 3159 Mulwood Drive, at Southland Drive. Rescue 6, engine 6, breathing difficulty, at 3159 Mulwood Drive, at Southland Drive. Timeout, 9:12 hours.

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0: 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Allergic reaction. At 9931 Bridgewater Drive South. Between Bridgewater Drive East. St. Elmo Fire. Allergic reaction. At 9931 Bridgewater Drive South. Between Bridgewater Drive East. Timeout, 918. Theodore Fire. Sick person. At 4730 Private Road 73. Between Serenosh Kroner Road. Theodore Fire. Sick person. At 4730 Private Road 73. Between Serenosh Kroner Road. 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

0: 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Truck 27. Rescue 26. District 4 Chief. Electronic alarm. High life hazard. At 8901 Airport Boulevard. Between Slave Gears Road and Walter Smith Road. Respond on Task 4. Engine 11. Engine 26. Engine 1. Truck 27. Rescue 26. District 4 Chief. Electronic alarm. High life hazard. At 8901 Airport Boulevard. Between Slave Gears Road and Walter Smith Road. 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Timeout 9:35 hours.
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0: 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You're responding to Baker High School for full station alarm zone 1. 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

0: 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Breathing difficulty. At 2830 Beach Avenue, between Carlisle Drive. Powell River Fire. Breathing difficulty. At 2830 Beach Avenue, between Carlisle Drive. Timeout, 9:48.
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Drug overdose. At 2315 Green Street. Between Wood Alley and Edwards Street. Rescue, 14. Engine, 21. Drug overdose. At 2315 Green Street. Between Wood Alley and Edwards Street. Timeout, 10:06 hours.

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0: 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Theodore Fire, Test Main, at 4140 Meadows Drive West, between Meadows Drive North and Meadows Boulevard. Timeout 10:08.
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0: 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Rescue 26, Truck 5, Chest Pain, at 4140 Meadows Drive West, between Meadows Drive North and Meadows Boulevard. Timeout 10 hours. Rescue 24, engine 16, breathing difficulty, at 1262 Carlton Acres West, between Halls Mill Road and Carlton Acres South. Rescue 24, engine 16, breathing difficulty, at 1262 Carlton Acres West, between Halls Mill Road and Carlton Acres South. Timeout 10 hours.
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At Canal Street and South Royal Street. 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At Canal Street and South Royal Street. 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
1: Engine 12, poisoning, at 151 Norton Place, between Spring Hill Avenue and Portier Court East. Engine 12, poisoning, at 151 Norton Place, between Spring Hill Avenue and Portier Court East. Timeout, 10:25 hours. 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Engine 22, respond non-emergency 1 assaulted, at Western Administration Complex, at 4851 Museum Drive, between Billy Bensoul Run and Pat Ryan Drive. 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

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At 2810 Government Boulevard, between Pleasant Valley Road and Magnolia Road. Engine 23, 1 down. At 2810 Government Boulevard, between Pleasant Valley Road and Magnolia Road. Timeout 10:34 hours.

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0: 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At 3336 Lock Road, between Suncrest Road and Park Pines Drive South. Engine 68, 6%. At 3336 Lock Road, between Suncrest Road and Park Pines Drive South. Timeout, 10:40.
1: Engine 68, you can cancel.
0: Engine 67, 6% at 3336 Lock Road, between Suncrest Road and Park Pines Drive South. Engine 67, 6% at 3336 Lock Road, between Suncrest Road and Park Pines Drive South. Timeout, 10:40.
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7 Hills Fire, abdominal pain, at 7351 Evans Road East, between Evans Road South. 7 Hills Fire, abdominal pain, at 7351 Evans Road East, between Evans Road South. Timeout, 10:46.

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0: Engine 68, cardiac arrest, at 745 South Lawson Avenue, between North Lawson Avenue and Newell Lane. Engine 68, cardiac arrest, at 745 South Lawson Avenue, between North Lawson Avenue and Newell Lane. Timeout, 10:49.
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Heavy rescue, 25. Engine, 12. Rescue, 12. Truck, 17. Technical rescue, 8. Engine, 28. Rescue, 28. District 4 Chief, train derailment. At Bellingrass Road and Perry Road, respond on tech 4. Heavy rescue, 25. Engine, 12. Rescue, 12. Truck, 17. Technical rescue, 8. Engine, 28. Rescue, 28. District 4 Chief, train derailment. At Bellingrass Road and Perry Road, respond on tech 4. Timeout, 10, 50 hours. Rescue, 24, engine, 23, breathing difficulty, at 663 Johnson Avenue, between Dublin Street and Bankhead Street. Rescue, 24, engine, 23, breathing difficulty, at 663 Johnson Avenue, between Dublin Street and Bankhead Street. Timeout, 10:51 hours.

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0: 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This will be, go ahead and establish Kerry Hamilton Command. Train looks like it's upright on the track, so we'll check it out.
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0: 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Abdominal pain. At 178-55 Movigo Loop Road East, between Kelly Road and Jenkins Street. Mount Vernon fire. Abdominal pain. At 178-55 Movigo Loop Road East, between Kelly Road and Jenkins Street. Timeout 10:56.
1: Copy, rescue 28 on scene 10:56. Heavy rescue 25. Heavy rescue, confirming you're en route.
2: Fire alarm, truck 17 is in HR 25, we're en route about 5 minutes now.
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Calcedever fire, Mount Vernon fire, abdominal pain, at 178-55 Mobico Loop Road East, between Kelly Road and Jenkins Street, Calcedever fire, Mount Vernon fire, abdominal pain, at 178-55 Mobico Loop Road East, between Kelly Road and Jenkins Street, timeout 10:58.

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0: Wilmer Fire, 6 person, at 14870 Moffett Road, between Venusian Way and Wilson Road. Wilmer Fire, 6 person, at 14870 Moffett Road, between Venusian Way and Wilson Road. Timeout, 11:07.
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0: 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Respond non-emergency 1 fallen. At 351 Conti Street, Unit 502. Between South Claiborne Street and South Franklin Street. Engine 3. Respond non-emergency 1 fallen. At 351 Conti Street, Unit 502. Between South Claiborne Street and South Franklin Street. Timeout 11:08 hours.
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0: Station 1, breathing difficulty, at 3700 Denmark Road, between Moffett Road. Station 1, breathing difficulty, at 3700 Denmark Road, between Moffett Road. Timeout, 1109.
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Engine 12. Public assistance. At 302 Bayshore Avenue. Between Spring Hill Avenue and Frederick Street. Engine 12. Public assistance. At 302 Bayshore Avenue. Between Spring Hill Avenue and Frederick Street. Timeout 11 hours.

0: Engine 67. Stroke. At 2019 Mock Road, between Connie Avenue and Darlene Avenue. Engine 67. Stroke. At 2019 Lock Road, between Connie Avenue and Darlene Avenue. Timeout, 11:14.
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Altered mental status. Aft 45, Green Park Drive. Between Airport Boulevard and Old Government Street Road. Engine, 11. Altered mental status. Aft 45, Green Park Drive. Between Airport Boulevard and Old Government Street Road. Timeout, 11:21 hours.

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0: 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At 15900 Old Citronelle Road, between Old Gulfcrest Road and Celeste Road. 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Timeout, 11:34.
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0: Engine 68, one fallen, at 4672 Wayfarer Drive, between South Shelton Beach Road and Myers Road. Engine 68, one fallen, at 4672 Wayfarer Drive, between South Shelton Beach Road and Myers Road. Timeout, 11:36.
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2: Yeah, copy. Copy, follow the road all the way straight back.
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4: Just tell him to stay straight and follow the road all the way to the end, and it dead ends into the house.
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4: There's going to be a gate with 3,700 on the gate. 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

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Engine, three. Breathing difficulties. At 800 Condi Street. Between South Bayou Street and South Jefferson Street. Rescue, three. Engine, three. Breathing difficulties. At 800 Condi Street. Between South Bayou Street and South Jefferson Street. Timeout, 11:42 hours.

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3: Assistance at 307 Telegraph Road, between West Levain Street and Edwards Street. Engine 69. Public assistance at 307 Telegraph Road, between West Levain Street and Edwards Street. Timeout 11:44.
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Theodore Fire, breathing difficulty, at 4625 Sally Road, between Huntington Court South and Silver Street. Timeout, 11:46.

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0: 12 over 76, 93 Pulse, 9902, Wisconsin's on the hook.
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6: Rescue 23, engine 23, breathing difficulty, at 107 Eleanor Street. Between Churchill Drive and Amagine Street. Rescue 23, engine 23, breathing difficulty, at 107 Eleanor Street. Between Churchill Drive and Amagine Street. Timeout, 11:55 hours.

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0: 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Theodore Fire, one down, at 6752 Tribble Road, between Ferry Road and Spanish Trail Court. Timeout, 12:10.
1: Problem two, we copy the call. We'll be en route after we clear up from this call.
0: Copy.
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0: 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Mount Vernon Fire, Test Main, at 179-85 Mogito Loop Road East, between Kelly Road and Jenkins Street. Timeout, 12:14.
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0: Rescue, 26, truck, 5, altered mental status, at 22 West Drive, Unit 12, between Old Shell Road and Barren Woods Court. Rescue, 26, truck, 5, altered mental status, at 22 West Drive, Unit 12, between Old Shell Road and Barren Woods Court. Timeout, 12, 17 hours.
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0: Engine 26, vehicle fire, at 7755 Monk Avenue, between Elverson Road North and Gillander Road North. Engine 26, vehicle fire, at 7755 Monk Avenue, between Elderson Road North and Schillinger Road North. Timeout, 12:19 hours. 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Rescue 12, engine 12, breathing difficulties, at 3001 Grass Boulevard, between South Sage Avenue and Collins Drive. Rescue 12, engine 12, breathing difficulties, at 3001 Grass Boulevard, between South Sage Avenue and Cullen Drive. Timeout, 12:20 hours.

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0: 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Cardiac problem. At 2125 Cornell Drive. Between Chambord Lane and Amford Road. Rescue, 12. Engine, 18. Cardiac problem. At 2125 Cornell Drive. Between Chambord Lane and Stanford Road. Timeout, 1253 hours.
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At 2053 Government Street. Between Williams Street and Little Flower Avenue. 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
2: Engine 12, outside fire, at rears, at 2980 Spring Hill Avenue, between Union Avenue and Henley Avenue. Engine 12, outside fire, at rears, at 2980 Spring Hill Avenue, between Union Avenue and Henley Avenue. Timeout, 12:58 hours.

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Rescue 22. Public assistance. At 302 Bayshore Avenue. Between Spring Hill Avenue and Frederick Street. Engine 12. Rescue 22. Public assistance. At 302 Bayshore Avenue. Between Spring Hill Avenue and Frederick Street. Timeout 13.09 hours.

0: 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Between Greenlawn Drive and Greenbrier Drive South. Timeout 1310 hours.
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0: 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Between Greenlawn Drive and Greenbrier Drive South. Timeout 1311 hours.
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2: 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Rescue 28, engine 7, breathing difficulty, at 7495 Bowers, Maine, at Old Military Road. Timeout 1312 hours.
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0: 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At 1500 Knob Hill Drive. Between Highway 90 Drive and Coldway Drive. Engine 19. 1 fallen. At 1500 Knob Hill Drive. Between Highway 90 Drive and Coldway Drive. Timeout 13 hours.
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St. Elmo Fire, breathing difficulty, at 6910 Taylor Avenue, between Taylor Avenue South and Pine Springs Road. St. Elmo Fire, breathing difficulty, at 6910 Taylor Avenue, between Taylor Avenue South and Pine Springs Road. Timeout, 1319.

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3: St. Elmo Fire, Powell River Fire, breathing difficulty, at 6910 Taylor Avenue, between Taylor Avenue South and Pine Springs Road. St. Elmo Fire, Powell River Fire, breathing difficulty, at 6910 Taylor Avenue, between Taylor Avenue South and Pine Springs Road. Timeout, 1321.

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0: 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At 401 Civic Center Drive. 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At 401 Civic Center Drive. At South Hamilton Street. Timeout 1330 hours.
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At University Boulevard Service Road. Timeout 13:36 hours.

Ramsey Fire, sick person, at 9310 Lewis Kilman Road, between Gloria Drive and Aya Allen Drive. Ramsey Fire, sick person, at 9310 Lewis Kilman Road, between Gloria Drive and Aya Allen Drive. Timeout, 1342.

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2: 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Theodore Fire, Syncope at 6845 Carroll Plantation Road. Between El Terrace Drive, Theodore Fire, Syncope, at 6845 Carroll Plantation Road, between El Terrace Drive. Timeout 1351.
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2: 1, Engine 1, Broke, at 6467 Ziegler Boulevard, between Middle Ring Road and Adrian Main. Rescue 1, Engine 1, Broke, at 6467 Ziegler Boulevard, between Middle Ring Road and Adrian Main. Timeout, 1354 hours.
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At 2516 Taylor Avenue, between Richard Avenue and South Florida Street. Engine 23, one down. At 2516 Taylor Avenue, between Richard Avenue and South Florida Street. 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

0: Ramsay Fire, altered mental status, at 8950 McCullough Road, between Margaret Lane and Ernest Drive. Ramsay Fire, altered mental status, at 8950 McCullough Road, between Margaret Lane and Ernest Drive. Timeout, 1411.
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Engine, 6. Breathing difficulty. At 5521 Greenleaf Road. Between Longleaf Drive and East Road. Rescue, 19. Engine, 6. Breathing difficulty. At 5521 Greenleaf Road. Between Longleaf Drive and East Road. Timeout, 14:37 hours.

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1: 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Copy.

0: 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Can I get an ETA on that VLS?
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1: 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Rescue 1 Bedley.
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Rescue, three, engine, three, champagne, S-100, also way, between Dunlap Drive and Battleship Parkway. Timeout, 14:57 hours.

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3: 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Engine 2, respond non-emergency 1 fallen. 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

0: rescue, 8, truck, 4, breathing difficulty, at 1600 Center Street, between Lambert Avenue and Cox Street. Rescue, 8, truck, 4, breathing difficulty, at 1600 Center Street, between Lambert Avenue and Cox Street. Timeout, 1523 hours.
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0: Wilmer Fire, 1 Vern, at 8501 Wilmer Georgetown Road, between Timberland Drive South and Cusfork Road. Wilmer Fire, 1 Vern, at 8501 Wilmer Georgetown Road, between Timberland Drive South and Cusfork Road. Timeout, 1532. Wilmer Fire, sick person, at 5100 Fairview Highland Drive, between Old Moffett Road and Leanne Lane. Wilmer Fire, sick person, at 5100 Fairview Highland Drive, between Old Moffett Road and Leanne Lane. Timeout, 1532.
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0: Theodore Fire, 1 Fallen, at 4816 Diamond Avenue, between Ruby Drive and Jewel Street. Theodore Fire, 1 Fallen, at 4816 Diamond Avenue, between Ruby Drive and Jewel Street. Timeout, 1534. Theodore Fire, Hemorrhage, at Dawes Road and Scott Dairy Loop Road South. Theodore Fire, Hemorrhage, at Dawes Road and Scott Dairy Loop Road South. Timeout, 1534.
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Engine 12, one down, at Herndon Sage Park, at 2906 Dawson Street, between Ross Dairy Drive and South Sage Avenue. Timeout, 15:51 hours.

0: Armis 12. Do we have a description?
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0: Well, copy, 12 in the area, Sergeant.
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Ranvay Fire, 1 Fallen, at 12470 Ranch Road South, between Ranch Loop East and Ballard Road. Ranvay Fire, 1 Fallen, at 12470 Ranch Road South, between Ranch Loop East and Ballard Road. Timeout, 16:13.

0: Tanner Williams, fire. Possible death. At 13550 Laco Cooper Road, between Wilmer Road. Tanner Williams, fire. Possible death. At 13550 Laco Cooper Road, between Wilmer Road. Timeout, 16:14.
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1: 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Timeout, 1632 hours.
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Engine 3. Respond non-emergency 1 assaulted at 1202 Congress Street between Clay Street and Calhoun Street. Engine 3. Respond non-emergency 1 assaulted at 1202 Congress Street between Clay Street and Calhoun Street. Timeout 16:45 hours.

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0: 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Engine 12. One down. Rescue 12. Engine 12. One down. Timeout 16:51 hours. Refer to MDC for address. Engine 14, respond non-emergency 1 assaulted at 300 Bayshore Avenue, Unit 513, between Spring Hill Avenue and Frederick Street. Engine 14, respond non-emergency 1 assaulted at 300 Bayshore Avenue, Unit 513, between Spring Hill Avenue and Frederick Street. Timeout 16:51 hours.
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Theodore Fire, 1 threatening suicide, at 6735 Tribble Road, between Ferry Road and Spanish Trail Court. Theodore Fire, 1 threatening suicide, at 6735 Tribble Road, between Ferry Road and Spanish Trail Court. Timeout, 1656.

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0: 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Timeout, 17:08.
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0: 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Allergic reaction. At 17801 Albert Turner Road. Between Rhine Road and Lake Road. Citronel Fire. Allergic reaction. At 17801 Albert Turner Road. Between Rhine Road and Lake Road. Timeout 17:08.
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Rescue 8, truck 4, broke at 257 Cedar Drive, between St. Stephen's Road and Laurel Drive. Rescue 8, truck 4, broke at 257 Cedar Drive, between St. Stephen's Road and Laurel Drive. Timeout, 17:12 hours.

Rescue 12, Invincibly, at 4063 Moffett Road, between Pine Grove Avenue and Wolf Ridge Road. Rescue 12, Invincibly, at 4063 Moffett Road, between Pine Grove Avenue and Wolf Ridge Road. Timeout, 17:13 hours.

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1: Car 4 will be on scene. 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

0: 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At 6335 Sweetown Road North. Between Nangray Davis Road. 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Elevator alarm. At 6335 Sweetown Road North. Between Nangray Davis Road. 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

0: 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Between McNeil Avenue and Louise Avenue. 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F-6144. Airport Boulevard. Between McNeil Avenue and Louise Avenue. 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

St. Elmo Fire, allergic reaction, at 6860 Taylor Avenue, between Taylor Avenue South and Pine Springs Road. St. Elmo Fire, allergic reaction, at 6860 Taylor Avenue, between Taylor Avenue South and Pine Springs Road. Timeout, 1734.

0: 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Theodore Fire, motor vehicle collision, at McDonald Road and Old Pascagoula Road. Timeout, 17:36.
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3: 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We'll have a unit in route shortly.
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0: 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Engine 68, Richard Carr 61, Engine 69, Vehicle collision involving a motorcycle. Timeout, 1737. 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

0: me exit 2 I-65 southbound. Correction, I-165 southbound.
1: Copy, exit 2 I-165 southbound.

0: Seven Hills Fire, electronic medical alarm, at 515 Knight Row South, between Thornick Drive and Pierce Creek Road. Seven Hills Fire, electronic medical alarm, at 515 Knight Row South, between Thornick Drive and Pierce Creek Road. Timeout, 1741.
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1: House is either fire, poisoning, at 1080 Red Fox Road West, between Choctaw Avenue and Matt Drive. House is either fire, poisoning, at 1080 Red Fox Road West, between Choctaw Avenue and Matt Drive. Timeout, 1742.
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Mount Vernon fire, poisoning, at 1080 Red Fox Road West, between Choctaw Avenue and Mass Drive. Mount Vernon fire, poisoning, at 1080 Red Fox Road West, between Choctaw Avenue and Mass Drive. 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
0: 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Motorcyclist is LSA. There's no injuries on scene. Cancel EMS. We are going to need to stay for a property damage report.
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Rescue 3. 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At 551 Augusta Street. Between South Cedar Street and South Warren Street. Rescue 3. Engine 3. 1 fallen. At 551 Augusta Street. Between South Cedar Street and South Warren Street. Timeout 18:25 hours.

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1: 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This is going to be a 68-year-old male with a head injury from a ground level fall. Patient's complaining of dizziness, conscious, alert, breathing normal.
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0: 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Seven Hills Fire, traumatic injury, at 9611 New Neck Road, between New Neck Road Extension and Smoke Rise Drive. Timeout, 1831.
1: More copies.

Truck 17, motor vehicle collision, at ramp I-65 southbound to Dawson Street. At ramp I-65 southbound to Dawson Street. Truck 17, motor vehicle collision, at ramp I-65 southbound to Dawson Street. At ramp I-65 southbound to Dawson Street. Timeout, 18:33 hours.

0: Code 17, this came in from another agency advising a wreck at the stoplight. Car pulled over in the grass. One complaining of neck pain, medevac to transport.
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0: Georgetown Fire, Trash Fire, at 9335 Georgetown Hills Road North, between Lynn Lane and Georgetown Hills Road West. Georgetown Fire, Trash Fire, at 9335 Georgetown Hills Road North, between Lynn Lane and Georgetown Hills Road West. Timeout, 1840.
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0: 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He's going to be in Building 2. Someone will direct you.
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